nothing to go back to. 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

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And you just gotta let them and the stuff just waiting for when you're ready. What happened?

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On the way to the yacht, we almost got caught. Fast shooting mailboxes, know where the cops is, yeah. They had the Dunkin' Donuts, was it Jason from the Fomans, whose mailbox fast and just exploded. And they gave Jason my man Steve's an ace, and we lost those brothers with haste. We cast it off and along we went, off Bermuda to an island resort that we rent.

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1: Because first I needed the money.
2: Right now I'm like saving up to pay back my loan.
3: I think it sucks, huh? It shows that maybe minimum wage.
4: Because I can't afford to live here anymore.
5: You ain't making enough money.
4: Working just to survive.

cool boy playing, fat man running, old fool walking, dead man coughing.